0: are listening to my single,
1: Birds of a Feather, we should stick together.

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1: Weekend på Radio Solo. 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